0: Weekender. The 9th to the 12th of October 2026. We'll see you there.
1: 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Now in its third year, we have a UK soul and R&B legend, the award-winning Shola Amma, singing her classics on the big outdoor stage, with support from one of the UK's finest, Shayla Prosper. 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
2: Ladies and gentlemen, introducing the heavyweight champion, DJ of the year, coming in at 17 stone, including headphones, two record boxes and a stack of CDs. Let's get ready like Freddy. In fact, let's get ready to...

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0: 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Let's get ready like Freddy. In fact, let's get ready to rumble.
1: Hey, it's the Fat Cat Soul Music, some of that Southern soul.

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Players getting down. Drew Lane, T-Love, Jones.

0: Y'all want some more? Y'all want some more of that? Are y'all sure y'all want some more of that?
1: Hi, this is Kelly Price, and I just love this guy. Freddie, do your thing, baby.

to say many, many thanks to the Duke Joint's finest. Good to hear you back, Colin Brown. 3 hours of exceptional entertainment. Every time he does a show, I hear some tracks and I think, wow.

0: Music Radio and Stomp. Let's start however you mean to continue right here, right now.
1: Wild one, Fat Freddy. What do you mean, who's that? It's Marcia Carr, the DJ's DJ. So if I'm the DJ's DJ, you must be the presenter's presenter.
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0: Listen, this is Jason, and I love the fat, the fast, and the furious. This is the up-tempo sounds of the fatness.
1: Fast approaching 12:30, a little bit earlier, but a 12 funky free at 12:33. We're going to go into it hard. Here's Piers, Q1, featuring...

0: 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Fat Freddy M, let's go.
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3: 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She plays House and Things. DJ Sarah J. Across the Board with Tunes. Sandra C. Upfront and Delicious Dancers. Lady TLC. She plays Reggae and Lovers. Angela Angel Life. She plays Chicago God Squad. And Anita Long. We love her long time with her collectibles. And Nikki P. The Cup of Tea Lady. 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
6: Hello, Freddy. I'm Margie Scotsman. I'm 93. I listen every Friday to your music, which I really, really love. And my favourite, I'm into Barry White and whatever. Anyway, God bless you. Keep up the good work on Stomp. I think you're fabulous. Love you lots, Margie.

Love theme. We got it there in the end. That's for you, Margie. Here's Booking Ubri the Third and Mike Stevens. I do love this Expansions record remix and revive of Just Can't Give You Up.

A track from each of those DJs, we called it The Ones. The Ones from the One DJs on a Fat Friday afternoon. After big up everybody who went down to the parade down at the Emirates and down in North London, down at the Angel and everything else for the Arsenal fans after winning the league after 22 years. I was down there for a bit. I heard that Martin Green and others were down there for a bit, and there was too much smoke and too much flares and all that, and with my chest, I couldn't have it. So I just want to say congratulations to all the gooners out there, and for the last time today, because we didn't win Big Ears, we didn't win the Champions League, but we went through to the last kick of the game and we lost, but we're still happy here as gooners. So for all you Angel lovers, this is the last time you're going to hear it, this time from me, and maybe again next year.

0: Basil Black to Basic. Hi, this is Basil Black to Basic, listening to the sounds of Fat Freddie M on a Friday. Sounds of what? Sounds of fatness. Sounds of what? Sounds of fatness.
1: Taking to the top of the hour, a nice mix from Raw 2021. JB, Big Daddy Kane.

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1: Yes, it is Stomp Radio, and we come to a section of the show where I promote the DJs that are playing later on Stomp Radio. This is a fantastic lineup for Fat Friday. Tony the Herdman, once on

0: Soulful House and everything in between. Andy Ward plays an eclectic selection. If you ain't heard Andy Ward, keep it locked all day, because he does play sounds that make you think, wow. We've got David Cooper, who plays the housey. And before him, we have DT, who takes you in some classic disco tracks. I didn't even know they existed, but they do. So you'll have a Fat Friday. Every time you come to Stomp Radio on a Friday, you know it's nothing but quality, quality, and nothing but quality, people. Quality.
1: Now then, Fat Freddy, this is Rusty from Burnley up north. I want to hear some good soul music, or I'm letting you know I'll be down there, and I'll be having you, and I mean I'll be having you, if them tunes aren't up to standard, baby.
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0: I'm gonna let you in on a little secret. Being the one is just like being in love.
1: Mark Collins here. See you later tonight for All Things Soulful at 5 o'clock, just after Uncle Pete, the Godfather. This is my one after 1 p.m. on the Sounds of Fatness.

0: you in a little secret. Being the one is just like being in love.
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1: 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Stay tuned to The Fat Sounds of London. Let's get back to the fat.
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0: Facts.
1: Facts and Nonsense. I'm going to let you in on a little secret. Being the one is just like being in love.
2: 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I'll be disco tracking tonight at 10 p.m. on the Friday Night Get Down.
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0: I'm gonna let you in on a little secret. Being the one is just like being in love.
1: Hi, Freddie. This is my one after 1 p.m. on the Sounds of Fatness, 6MS style. 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

6 MS, Sibion at midnight, and his track selection was Adiva, the Respect Club Vocal Remix for 2026. 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

He's on at 10 o'clock through till midnight. Before DT, we had Andy Wall selection, and he chose Runaway, Derek Lau remix from Moonchild. That's the eclectic Andy Wall, 8 through till 10. 5 through till 8, Heaven in the Afternoon after before him is the Gercha, and he played Stay Together.

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1: Freddie man.
0: What?
1: It's time to get that Friday feeling. 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
0: For those who like a touch of salsa, Cato Rico tonight down there at the House of Aura.

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1: Happy birthday.
0: Got to say happy birthday to Patrick Morrison.
1: To you.
0: A big birthday goes out to Little Glenn Fields. Leighton Jones, a DJ, gets a birthday shout, and Carol Stevens, alongside Jimmy Prosper. A big birthday shout to one of the GMGs, our very own Hazel Grace.
1: Happy birthday.
0: And birthdays during the week includes Delroy Reed out of Tooting, Raymond Lindo out of the Junction, our very own Keith Richards. Happy birthday, Keith. Hope you had a great one yesterday. Pete Tots Manzi and Lorraine Lonnie Freeman, one of the GMGs as well. Michelle Escoffrey Ojo from the Escoffreys. Tony Smith and Mikazi. Vivian Lloyd Osborne gets a birthday shout alongside Andrea Congreves of Great Britain and Brixton Top Cats fame, England Lady Basketball. Sam Homan gets a shout out. And tomorrow, the weekend starts with a big birthday shout going out to Junior Giscom. Duncan Newton gets a shout out, and DJ Jeff Young. Sonia Damney of Solar Records. And Carmen Lumpkin out there in the United States of America, alongside Warren Carpel, birthday this weekend. Doc General gets a birthday shout, as does Eric Pickersgill.

next month. It's been your birthday and I ain't shouted you out. Happy birthday to you from everybody here at Stomp Radio. Keep it locked. We've got so much more coming for you between now and 3 o'clock before the Godfather.

0: you know, big people music no more. 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
1: This is the sound of the future.

Got Time for Nothing. 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Really gonna be different. Do the Funky Chicken! Do the Funky, I can't believe I played that. Do the Funky Chicken, Rufus Thomas. My mum used to love that, rest in peace, mum. And I got Tina Turner, Baby Don't. What's it, Baby Don't You Do It? That's it, yeah. Little short one, little skip version. The Fat Sound in London continues. I'm telling you about what's happening in October, the big bad one, the Soul Disciples Weekender. Oh, I can't believe it, man. Solutions, live in...

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0: promoters. Make sure you get your tickets for that. 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It's the Fat Sounds of London. This is me, Fat Freddy M, saying that. Oh, there's so much.
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0: Esla Musa, Hanif Al-Faruqi, Mark Hendry, Garfield Henry, big shout goes out to Ronnie Bennett, Paul Cran, Pink Pinks, Owen Washington, the DJ from back in the day, Adrian Owen, Derek Taylor, Cynthia Steer, Michael Core, and Sue Walsh, Annie Worthy, and Alicia Dupuis, alongside Donna Howell, all gets a fat shout on a Fat Friday afternoon. Sorry, I should have done them earlier, but you know what time it is right now? Oh my gosh!
1: Fat Freddy, what? Play some reggae for the people, and we're not playing no reggae for the people, them. The people them want reggae for you, reggae, yeah!
0: Reggae roundup time, people! Reggae roundup time! We interrupt this record to say, what is it with all these records now that's being made under 3 minutes? I don't understand. Reggae lovers, they're even doing it to your reggae now too.

don't even cut the records at the end properly now either. Anyway, that's the reggae roundup from an artist called Budgie. Four tracks, like sounds like one track, but it's four tracks. Hopeful Romantic from the album Lovers on Ice 2. Before that, we had Love is Not What It Seems. Before that, we had Thought You Were In Love With Me and No Matter How Hard I Try. That's Budgie from the album Lovers on Ice 2. Right here on the Fat Sound Line, they're taking it into 3 o'clock. At 3 o'clock, we got Heaven in the afternoon with the one and only Pete Collins. But this is about the lady olds, or the lady hayes, the lady DJs on Stomp. Starting off with DJ Sarah J on a Saturday between 4 and 7. Marie Guaccio, she comes in on a Sunday morning from 11 through till 1. And then for reggae, more Stomp Radio reggae, you got Lady TLC on a Sunday from 11 p.m.

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1: Hey, hey, hey, what? 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
0: Third and final Fat Trick track for today.

time we've got to pick it up slowly but fast. Because it's coming. It's time for our GMG's track. Coming up straight after these announcements to our GMG's. A big early June shout out to Carmel Millington, Marcia Hamilton, Deborah McColgan, Carol Cornwall Cox, Paulette Foster, Marisha. Big shout goes out to Linda Seymour Fields, Tina Malcolm, Sasha Thackeray, Louise Brown, Anne Diadelli, and Hazel Grace. Hazel, free shout out to one show. Ella Elanair gets a shout out from Kilowatt Turbotronic, Debbie Rollins, Ida McCall, Lorraine Freeman. Birthday shout for her as well today. Glenna Isaac, Sally, Lolly Saunders. Shout goes out to Mary Leaning up there in Skeggy Skegness, Janet Dehaney, Debbie Wyatt, Joanne Curry, Hannah Mercer, Carol BT, TK Maxx, Sharon Brown out there in Gambia, Kaz Wood, Heather Henry in the United States of America, Dolores Willis, Simone Isaacs, Susan Yeomans, Dina Marcelino, Hayley Downing, Deborah.

talking about exams earlier. As the squeeze gets harder and harder, and the government, no matter what colour, squeeze the public sector and education and health again. They're still finding money to buy bombs and kill people for war. It's amazing. Free school meal, kids, or free school meal, children. Not going to be funded or supported in any way, those families, through the summer holidays. If it ain't hard enough, that little respite where parents can send their children to a youth facility in certain boroughs, in certain counties, has been taken away. Yet again, the children suffer.

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2: It's the World Cup's beginning in... It might be now. Depends where you are all over the world, what time you are.
3: And what game's been played by the time you listen to the show as well.
2: Yeah. The World Cup, Mexico. Yee-hee, andale, andale, andale, yee-bye. Is that Mexican?
3: And the US.
2: Howdy, partner. Let's go. Heavy soul. Oh, yes.

So the first match tonight, Mexico v South Africa. Yeah, World Cup. We'll keep in touch on that. But yeah, welcome everybody on a Thursday night. Good morning, good afternoon, good evening all over the world. And thank you all you stomp DJs out there playing all your different shows. Thank you to Nicky and Scott and Keith and everybody. And also a big up to you stomp listeners. Welcome. D-Train back again in the 80s. Oh yes, you're the one for me and you're the one for us. Stomp Radio. Heavy Soul, here we go.

0: Game, I think Game of Thrones or House of Dragon, they're all coming back soon. Yeah, everything's all coming back on telly, which is good. Not that we watch telly much, but anyway, let's carry on with the music. Talk about Jackie's Jive's gig later on in the show, which is next Saturday. Right, a lovely track back in the nearly 80s, 70s, Space Base with my brother's record, and I remember it being such a big hit at Ronell's, but everywhere.
1: Yeah, great tune.
0: Heavy Soul, oh yes.

0: Yeah, it's, yeah. I put the washing on the line, it's all gone over next door neighbour. And somebody nicking it. Yeah, so Jackie's Jive next weekend. Lots of DJs. Well, not weekend, next Saturday, sorry. Charity, the some proceeds to East Anglia Ambulance. And yeah, last year we raised 8,000, I think, Nick.
1: Yeah, something around that mark.
0: So yeah, good thing. So yeah, still tickets available, but contact Jackie or look on the Facebook, Heavy Soul Facebook book, or Jackie's Jive. And you can bring your own food, bring your own drink. Yes, and you can even camp there. Right, one more for me, then we'll hand you over to Nick B with his three of a kind, I think, or four. He always plays one track before. Another boogie classic.

0: think they're somewhere on one of their travels.
1: What, sunning it up somewhere?
0: Yeah, welcome, Poppet.
1: With the weather like this, you never know what you're going to get.
0: Shout out to Paul Samsey, shout out to Marky P, Stomp's very own Anita, and also Stomp's very own Dave Smith. Hope you're well.
1: And all your others as well.
0: Absolutely, don't forget all your other Stomp DJs. Over to you, Nick.
1: Yeah, Citrus Sun's a version of Down for the Third Time. Heavy Soul here on Stomp Radio.

Yeah, Citrus On's version of that track. Okay. Dun, dun, dun, dun. Right, Three of a Kind, yep, and if you've not caught it before, it's three tracks that are linked, you know, record labels, artists, but this week it's three early 90s street soul tunes. I read about 1990-91, I think, between all of the tracks, right. So let's start off, in the year 1990, Lala Hathaway, Baby Don't Cry. This track, 1990, as I said, and we've got another one.

this week. Three street soul tracks from 90-91 era. 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

0: Yeah, Take Me Now. Tammy Payne. Tune, tune, tune. And I'd like to say thank you, Tommy, for last Sunday at the
1: Tranquil Turtle.
0: And Nick B on the decks playing some lovely tunes. And the next one in July, Stretch Taylor.
1: Yeah, I wonder if that will sell out like the last one did. I'm sure it will. So, three tracks, or three 1990-91 era street soul tunes. This one, the Bygraves.

0: three of a kind this week. That one there, the Bygraves. Yeah, that got hammered on the pirate radio stations in London, well, and Manchester in the early 90s.
1: Great as always, Nick. How you think of what you're going to do is usually about half hour before the show.
0: Not far off.
1: Yeah, but you get there. HeavySoulStompRadio.com every other Thursday.

0: Tony, Tony, Tony, where's your pony? Heavy soul. Hope you're okay, everybody out there. Stay safe. Keep smiling. Just to remember, we're so lucky to attend gigs. So respect all the promoters, staff, and everybody, both sides. And yeah. Well, a couple of more tunes for me, and it'll soon be top of the hour, I think, Nick, won't it?
1: It's coming up, yeah. That'll be the first one down, and another one to go.

0: And what a crazy weekend we had. Strawberry Fair on a Saturday, and the weather did put a few people off, but
1: it was challenging weather.
0: Absolutely, but everyone enjoyed it who were there, and I've never run around so much taking requests for tunes.

0: charity event for Sean Taylor, blessed, rest in peace. The old crowd were there, whole of Cambridge were there. Great music from everybody as well. Yeah, lovely weekend. I'm going to be slowing down. It's not happening.
1: Certainly not, is it, Sean?
0: Not at the moment, matey. Right, let's carry on. Heavy Soul Stomp Radio. Hope you're okay. Let's carry on with some vinyl.

0: lovely quality track, gets everybody clicking their fingers or jumping up and down. Favourite of a lot of people.
1: Yeah, I know you got soul.
0: Someone call me a soul. Shout out to Stomp's very own Bethnal Green. Hope you're well, and lovely Carol and all your family, my friend. Right, one more tune for me until the top of the hour. Yeah, heavy soul. The time's flying by.

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2: It's finished, but there we go.
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2: Right, on the second hour. New colours. Greater love.

0: good is this? How good is this?
1: Yeah, I think the Three of a Kind in the first hour sort of got me into that sort of...
0: vibe.
1: That vibe. So some early 90s street, so whatever you want to call this sort of thing. So, yeah, a bit of that. So I've dug a few more out as well.
0: Brilliant, brilliant.
1: So still keeping it... that last one, 93, this one, 94. Kim Edwards.
0: Heavy Soul Stop Radio, oh yes.

Kim Edwards on the Rhythm King label. Right, talking about record labels, moving on to another one that are probably a bit more well-known to a lot of people, the Urban record label. And this track that got released on that, back in that era as well, by Maureen Walsh.

0: Oh, well, it's an alternative, isn't it? With a bit of everything chucked in there.
1: Brilliant, brilliant.
0: Oh, dear. Right, okay, I think I'm allowed one more from that era. So, back to 93 with this track by Nazlin. Also, written and production by Everest, a friend of the radio station, Stomp Radio. So,

0: Yeah, there we go then. So your love, my love, Naslin. Yeah.
1: And we love Nick B. Trust me, he does a bit of this and a bit of that. That's what we do, Heavy Soul. If you like what we do, check our podcast, check the Mixcloud, check the Heavy Soul Facebook group. 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That's what we love to do.
0: Yeah, and that's the Heavy Soul Cambridge Facebook group. And if you want to catch up with the podcast and you don't do your Facebook thing or don't want to get involved in all that groups and stuff or any other excuse, then go straight to stompradio.com and there's a link there to a lot of the DJs podcasts, their shows, replays, whatever you want to call them, they're all on there. So just go on there and have a look.
1: Brilliant. Right, another gig coming up is a couple of months away, August the 8th, and it's the Legends All Day at Fulbourne, and then the proceeds of charity goes to NHS. But check the Fulbourne Club. You can get tickets from there, or tickets from actually Dickie T, or give me a message and I can try and sort you out. Lots of DJs and all day. I think it's starting at 12 and finishing at 12 or 1 o'clock, and I think tickets are 10. It's a lovely day. You can get food as well, lovely bar if you can get served.
0: And the style of music for that one?
1: Two rooms of music: Northern Soul, Motown, Jazz, Funk, Soul, Ska, Disco, everything. All the DJs can play whatever. But the Townley Hall, the second room, is with Tony Della, who, yeah, great show, great music. So yeah, right, it's time for the regular feature from Shauno, and you know the Muddles and Buddles and Guddles, whatever comes out, if you know what I mean. put it politely. Let's go. Georgie B remix.

0: you've got plenty of love to give, Heavy Soul love. It might cost you. It's cost me a lot this few years.
1: I was trying to think of a name of a track there to go along with it, but nah. not quick enough on that.
0: Money. Well, though, the touch. What's the money? The Philadelphia track. Right. It's all about slow. I'm slow. Can't even find it, but we'll give you a bit of motion. Heavy Soul. Oh, yes.

0: That's the Muddles and Puddles and Cuddles. And yeah, love to you all. Shout out to Claire Beverly, hope you well, my friend. Well,
1: about 15 minutes or so left.
0: Okay, yeah. Can you squeeze some tunes in?
1: Yeah, still ain't getting here. So I've picked out a bit of Johnny Bristol.
0: It's just swinging the Harvey's Bristol cream.
1: Yeah, I was waiting for that one. Do it. Some of mine. Here on Stomp Radio.

0: Yeah, Johnny Bristol. Do It To My Mind. The Beaten Space edit.
1: As I say, don't forget to listen to all the DJs' Stomp presenters' radio shows. Lots of different styles.
0: Yeah, there are. There are. I was listening to Nick Hosier last night. So, yeah, all different styles.
1: Brilliant, brilliant.
0: Ashford & Simpson. And their version of

0: Yeah, as for the Simpson version, I do like both. Yeah, I do like both versions.
1: Yeah, nothing wrong with them, mate.
0: Yeah, Collins and Collins, the other one, obviously.
1: Not Mark and Gertrude.
0: Oh, well, maybe their version as well. Yeah,
1: when they sing, we've had a bottle of port or three and loads of red wine.
0: A bit of Stilton.
1: Yeah, talking about that, I think Pete will bring his sausage rolls and some red wine and some sandwiches next week to Jackie's Jive. So we have to say thank you, Stomp Radio, for giving us a little T-shirt for a prize, for a raffle prize. Thank you very much.
0: Yeah,
1: so,
0: charity, and the... Yeah, the what's made from that will go to the East Anglian Air Ambulance Charity.
1: Lovely. So, good morning, good afternoon, good evening, and goodbye from myself, Sean Owen.
0: And it's goodbye from myself, Nick Buttress. Until next time.
1: Take care and up the football. Let's see how far we can go, if you know what I mean.
0: If we're still in it by the time you listen to the show.
1: We might have only played two games. 20 injured.

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4: It's just gone 9 o'clock in the morning.

Good morning, Stompers. Hope you're good, hope you're well. Welcome to the Saturday Morning Breakfast Show right here on Stomp. And as always, the very first thing I must say is a massive thanks out to Tony Fernandez. 2 hours of great tunes. Great to hear Jimmy Messina this morning. One of my faves from back in the day. Cracking show as always. And I understand Tony's not here next week, so whoever's filling in, I'm sure we'll bring you another couple of hours of great tunes. We've got some good stuff in the show today, taking you round to 11 o'clock. New music in this first hour, round to 10. Another couple of hours of great tunes. We've got some good stuff in the show today, taking you round.

Hits this morning. Good morning to Andy Mike of the original Roadie. Good morning to you, mate. Hope you're good. Good morning to Victor. The legend is Victor. Good morning to you, mate. Mr. Trevor Archer as well, good morning to you, sir. The lovely Cassie Brown, good morning to you and Trevor and all the family this morning. Phil C as well, good morning to you, mate. Hope you're good. Shout out to Jan as well if she's around. And also Hazel, morning, Scott. And Stompers from sunny Tenerife, just getting mum ready and we're off to Brekkie. Oh, that's a good idea. My son is in Tenerife at the moment, so you never know. You never know. The world is small, right? You may even be sitting next to him at the breakfast table this morning.

going out for you today here on Stomp Radio. And you always know I try my very best on a Saturday morning to do that for you, right? It's not easy. Wow, we've had a bit of a rough week, haven't we, eh?

good 6 inches or 7 inches more of rainwater in it, which we've had this week, which Nikki ordered me to put over flowers, plants in the garden, which, yeah, which got a nice watering for the, I'm sure they was going, I'm drowning, I don't need no more water. Anyway, we didn't waste it, we used it. So, yeah, it's been one of those weeks. But the sun is out today. Don't forget the weather around about 9:30 as well. I'll let you know what's going on.

0: breakfast show, we always like to do the Saturday debate as well. So if there's anything you want to debate on this Saturday morning, let me know. What was we talking about last week? We were talking about tea, wasn't we? And microwaving tea. That was quite funny, actually. And I bumped into Lady Di yesterday in Morrison's, and she was talking about it as well. It was quite funny, actually. Yeah. So if there is anything you want to debate here on The Breakfast Show this morning, let me know. And, of course, we will bring it out and debate it for you.
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Lots in from Rhodes, celebrating Alison's 60th birthday. So, yeah, big love out to you, Alison. Happy 60th birthday. And I must say, Nick is away at the moment, so you'll be very pleased to know there will be no singing on the show this morning. How about that? Fabulous, isn't it? Isn't it just fabulous? Happy birthday. Have a good one. I'm sure you will. Is it ouzo they drink there, isn't it? Ouzo. Interesting.

the weather. It's currently 17 degrees, rising up to around about 22 degrees today. It could be a little bit cooler on the coastal regions as well. Sunny intervals and moderate breeze and showers are likely in some areas of the UK today. So if you're out and about, it might be worth taking one of those Packamax with you, because you could get caught in a shower. But all in all, it's not looking too bad. Even though we have had a weather report in from Nottingham this morning from Mr. Trevor Archer that says it's really windy and not very nice at the moment. So Graham blowing a gale was his words. Graham blowing a gale. Interesting. Anyway, hopefully the sun will make more of an effort this afternoon and things will warm up for you, Trevor. All right, mate.

got to say a very good morning going out to Nikki and Shaney this morning. They're away at the moment, enjoying each other's company and looking wonderful this morning, girls. Thanks for the picture. You look great and have a wonderful day. Hope the weather holds out for you. It should do. I'll give you the weather forecast. So enjoy.

Time to get as well in the second hour. We go back in time with the old school favourites. All the social media crew locked on this morning. I'll be giving you shouts in the second hour of the show. That's how we do it.

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If there's anything you want to debate on the show this morning, let me know. We can do it. We can. Jalen Nagonda from his brand new album. That's Andy Brennan and Caroline this morning. Good morning to you both. Hope you're good.

0: I'll tell you one debate we could have. 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Should Nikki and Shaney buy a pair of shoes? What is it with you ladies? What is it? Why do you have to keep buying shoes? What for? I mean, that's guys. They like a nice pair of shoes. Nice new pair. Not once a week. Not once a week. It don't work. Come on, girls. Let me know. What is it with shoes, trainers? Why do you have to have a new pair every week? What is going on? Let me know.
1: Take it back.
0: Morning, Shezzy. How you doing?
2: You say you really want to know the truth. If I never really, really loved you.
0: Do like this. Stone Paxton.
2: Say

0: released some good stuff over the last few years, for sure. Stone Paxton's and Caught in the Storm. I like this. I've told you a couple of times. And Chessie's saying in the shout box, do not diss the power of good shoes and a handbag. I know. Tell me about it. Oh, I think I live with a pair of shoes and quite a lot of handbags. Quite a few pairs of shoes. Andy's saying that is Nikki Edwin Marcos of Dagenhamshire. Yes, she is. I can vouch for that 100%. I got to say good morning also out to Lady Di as she's en route to sunny Brighton. Listen, I have sent the sun gods to Brighton today. You're going to have a wonderful day in Brighton. And don't forget, Di, bring me back a stick of rock because I do like a bit of stick of rock from Brighton. Very, very nice. So have a good one. Safe journey and all that stuff. And yeah, not too much candy floss either. I do like a bit of candy floss.
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0: The 9th to the 12th of October 2026. We'll see you there.
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4: Around the world.

little football match took place last night. And we won 4-2 against those lovely Croatians. Well done, England. Good morning, Victor. 5:56. Lovely CBT at 6:32. Hazel at 6:46. Morning, babe. Looking forward to for the Field of Five, baby. Bill C coming in at 6:46 too. Oh, Neil G, 6:50 with the stop mascot. Good banter on the old chat on our little group yesterday, eh, lads? Well, a lovely lady die all the way from sunny Chadwell Heath. 7-0 Lion. Coming in with the lovely Debs McCorgan. Joining in. Early morning sweet soul music breakfast picky. At Feel the Vibe on 4th of July. 7:13. And we're live.

wonderful sounds of Bloodstone. Got to say good morning to the lovely Anita on holiday in Spain, who's having trouble logging in. So you're not alone, a lovely CBT. Good morning, Tony H, our wonderful early morning breakfast brother from on Fridays, and a lovely Scotters and his Mrs. Allison in beautiful Kent.

genuine. Only When You're Lonely, taken from the Bachelor album back in the 90s. Mourning the lovely Rick Lawrence and Karen Lawrence and Diane Joseph and Wayne Joseph. So looking forward to celebrating 35 and 30 years of married bliss for the four of you.

And also out to the lovely Lynn and Elliot Newton. Looking forward to catching up with you over the weekend. And the lovely Lisa Jans. Isla White Soul and Reggae family in full effect. Julie Gunn, nothing.

The wonderful sounds of Bobby Glover going out to Tony H. I'm sure you would like that. My Turn to Cry. One before. Oh, I'm just going to squeeze this in before we do the maze thing. You know where we're rolling. Preparing you for the sing-along. Next week, last Thursday in June, that lovely Anita Long in the Ballerics, beautiful.

And of course, so wonderful voice. And thank you, Beverly and Mays, golden time of day. And I think it's a golden time of day when we get up on a Thursday morning and celebrate life together. Speeding up the Love Ballad version, or slowing down the Love Ballad version, that was LTD's version of Love Ballad, the lovely CBT.

Forgotten, something released this year, and in true Looney style, right, because I'm old school and I do still stuff on CDs, I've written it down, but when I tore it, I tore the paper to put it into the CD case, I haven't got the name of the artist. That means you left the Shazam, that one, if you liked it. Nah, every day's a school day, right? Atlantic style, going out to my mate Andy, who I'm playing at his 60th in a couple of Sundays' time.

Atlantic Star. Going out to my Southampton family. I'm looking forward to celebrating you at the weekend. And Robert Cole, thank you very much for giving me being concerned about my health and welfare. Yes, I'm feeling a lot more better. You'll be pleased to know. Good morning, NWD.

Yeah, it's a wonderful Sir Pete Collins says. Bumbles along nicely, doesn't it? Soar and star, big wheel, of course. And as the sun's coming out, taking you up to the Ryukyushan. Hello, man, Robert Cole. That time when I'm old picky, son. Honestly. Also, Loxley working in his studio. My Brighton Sea brother.

man like Roy Christian. He's a security stalker. I mean the security, head of security for the Isle of Wight. Travelling to work. G-Boy 1970 coming up after me. Good morning, Gen Z. I'm resisting talking about poking. Sunburst Band. Russian.

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1: This is Station JBC Radio 1, and my name is Dennis Yall, hitting up a link with the A-Class studio from London, England, where we feature Jamaica's finest entertainers. Thank you.

career new for the Isle of Wight Soul and Reggae Weekenders, kicking off with a man like John Holt at the top of the hour with the wonderful sounds of Jam in the Street, and followed by Halfway Halley, Old and New School Business. And time for some revival pressure with a man like Dennis Brown.

0: Going out to the Hair Touch brothers, Shirley and Melody and Kenny Allura. The lovely Shirley Fisher.
1: The blood leads from in the town.
0: Dave Bishop.
1: And reached to the footing of the hills in the woods.
0: Or Bish to his friends with his lovely missus.
1: And that's why I've got to cry out.
0: Simon Huntley. Christine and Mick from the Brighton Scene Massive. Now preparing you for the lower deck of the boat party taking place on the 27th of May.

0: Going out to the Smurfettes from the Southampton Massive.
1: You treat me wrong, true love will never die.
0: Also out to Kerry Pentry,
1: I'll never let you.
0: Compton and Helen Darlington, looking forward to catch up with you guys tomorrow.

tonight. Oh, I've got some wonderful memories of that. Normally being turned down for dances, by the way. And we've got the lovely Karen Lawrence in the house. So looking forward to catching up with you guys over the weekend and celebrating the amount of years with you. And I'll just remind you and Di, right, that I'm going to have the microphone, right? So if you're planning anything naughty for Saturday for me or at the Isle of Wight Soul and Reggae Weekender, just beware, just saying, Mrs. Looney, I'm sure you're awake by now.

that's what I like, White Soul and Reggae Massive. Saturday night thing in the theme party. Trust me. Time to tell you what's going on.

Right, coming up after me, it's that wonderful man, Martin Green, giving you this helpful house thing for an hour, from 9 till 10. Like magic, G-Boy turns up in the chat box. Then from 10 to 2, Kev Edwards with his Thursday morning marathon show. And it's Robert Cole's favourite time of the week. He's allowed to get out those M&S custard creams while he's doing my pictures for next week, from last Sunday. Because it's afternoon tea with that lady Nikki P. Neil G will get out his bourbons for you. I'll break into him malted milk. This is Looney with Dig Into a Rich Tea. While Nikki sips on the old gin. The cup of tea. Then after that, it's Dave Hill from 4 till 6. I said 6, you randy lot. S-I-X. Then from 6 to 8, Grumpy. Soul in ya. Then from 8 till 10, Matt. With the B-I double G. Then it'll be Grister. Jester grooving you until the early hours of Friday morning, when our wonderful Tony H picks up the baton, giving you his early morning Friday ting on www.stompradio.com. So keep it locked to Stomp Peeps. That's the way we're rolling. Right, just a little bit more cheeky a wagwaning.

Neil, Robert Cole could actually manage two double packets. I'm obviously paying him too much for the Isle of Wight, for taking pickies at the Isle of Wight.

one in. Saturday the 4th of July. Outdoor main stage. Shoulder Ammon, Shayla, she'll prosper. DJs on the main stage. Andy Furno, Bigger, Enyor, Greg C, Scott James, Tony Fernandez and Tony Rodriguez. Wait, Neil, are you coming to? Are you coming? Are you bought your ticket yet, son? Indoor club room. Also known as Blues Party for when Looney's on for a little bit. Myself, Nick Hosier, Mark Collins, Mr. C, Sandra C, Stevie Way Back When, and Stretch Taylor.

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Get on it, peeps. Then if you fancy a trip to North Essex, Rum and Reggae with a Touch of Soul. A month today, peeps. 7 p.m. too late. And old James will probably keep it open because when we're in the cup final, World Cup final, starts about 2 o'clock in the morning. The crown at Thoughtless Oakham. Myself. The lovely, gorgeous Greg. And Lordy Cunningham in the mix. And our lovely Leah will be warming her cockles for the Isle of Wight Soul and Reggae Weekender. Then on Saturday the 25th of July at the Great Bentley, or the Ploughing Great Bentley, raising money for Heart Foundation. Summer Madness Week, all day. 12 DJs in the mix. So, no excuse not to come to North Essex. And an August bank holiday. Rum and Reggae makes a return to the King's Head in Brightlingsea. And if you like what you heard in the last hour or so, IOWweekender2020@gmail.com. 60 weekend passes left for the Isle of Wight Soul and Reggae Weekender. To go. Oh yeah, and there's a Soul and Reggae parties ting. Tickets for this July is gone, but there's a carnival boat in August. Right, 19 minutes to go.

I've got to say, Neil, right? I think we're going to have a biscuit munching competition. We'll get Robert to bring along his Krusty Kremes. You could bring your chopped chip cookies. I have to decide which ones are not going to affect my diabetes too much. Don't tell Mrs. Looney. And the winner gets a chance to choose a record, eh? We should let CBT choose the winner. Sitting on her throne, you know what she's like.

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With Queen CBT making the choice of the winner.

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1: That's a lovely Wayne and Diane Joseph.
0: And I need mine to get me.
1: I will bust this for you on Saturday night, trust me.
0: Something to get me started.
1: And you
0: got to
1: Karen
0: started.
1: And Rickster.
0: Give me

And that goes out to CBT and all of the Isle of Wight Soul and Reggae family, because you know that's the way we rolled in October from 16th to 19th this year. Now preparing you for the sing-along show next Thursday. Last Thursday in June. Two more for me. And then I'll hand you over to that lovely Martin Green. Yeah, man.

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Anyway, Victor, thanks for your lovely words, son. And well done for exercising in the gym.

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0: 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The 9th to the 12th of October 2026. 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
1: We have booked the sunshine because summer is coming and so is Feel the Vibe. It's Romford's mini festival. We are back, bigger and better than before, taking place on Saturday the 4th of July 2026 in the grounds of Rise Bridge Golf Club, Romford, Essex. Now in its third year, we have a UK soul and R&B legend, the award-winning Shola Amma, singing her classics on the big outdoor stage, with support from one of the UK's finest, Shayla Prosper. 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

Good morning, everyone. Yes, it's Thursday morning. Yes, the 18th of June. We're motoring through. Yeah, coming up to the longest day. I like the long days. I like the lights in the morning and, light in the evening. Was until about 9:45 last night. Love that. Now, before I do anything else, I have to say a massive, massive thank you to the King of the Breakfast Show, Mr. Eamon Lorimer. We know him as DJ Looney. Oh, yes, what a show. Superb. Thank you very much, Eamon. Okay, I'm going to entertain you for the next 55 minutes with a little bit of soulful house music. And we're going to kick off with something, just easing you in. This is Tony Monreal and Spotlight, and this is the Richard Earnshaw Vocal Mix. Good morning, everyone. Thursday, here we go.

a way to kick off a show, isn't it? I love a bit of Tony Monreal. Oh, yes. And we're going to say some good mornings. Let's do the roll call, shall we? So, good morning to Deb Wall. Good morning to Victor. You still in the gym, mate? Because if you are, yes, I'll liven you up. Good morning to John and Alison Scott. Good morning to Mark and Sharon, MWD. Good morning to Phil and Jan C. Good morning to the wonderful Carol BT. Good morning to Neil G. Good morning to Enrique. Good morning to Stompsbury and Tony Herdman. You can catch Tony tomorrow on The Breakfast Show. Always an absolute winner. Good morning to Hazel. Yeah, who's now working and lurking. Good morning to Lady Di. Good morning to Debs. Good morning to Mr. Harry G. And good morning to Sean Evans. Right, roll call done. Keep the tunes going, Greenie. This is Turbo Jazz featuring Rona Ray and Like You.

and Perry. And also a very, very good morning to DJ Delicious herself, the wonderful Dee Cox. Good morning, Dee. So, yes, we are coming up to 9:30, which is always the Kevin Scott Track of the Week. God, I'm going to give Kevin a break eventually. He's been doing this for over 2 years now, and, always comes up with

extended mix. And this this is perfect for anyone who's sitting around the pool who decides they want a little bit of groove in the sun. Here we go. Mirko Meek, the Kevin Scott track of the week.

Right, next track. Richard Earnshaw is back, yeah, with the vocals of Paulina Griffiths. Griffiths. This time, I'll put my teeth in, I'll get it sorted out. And the track is called Can't Go Back, and this is the classic vocal mix.

Project, You Are My Everything vocal mix. Yeah, very nice. I've got about 15 minutes left to go before Sir Kev Edwards takes over with his absolute marathon 4-hour show. Always an absolute winner. So I'm going to try and squeeze maybe 2, maybe 3 more tracks in. But I am, in honour of Lionel Messi getting a hat-trick this week. My God, that guy, his age as a footballer, he is phenomenal. So, well done, Lionel. So, yes, hat-trick hero. Another hat-trick hero in this show today, then, is going to be Richard Earnshaw. And this track is Won't Let Go, this time featuring the vocals of the absolutely wonderful Natasha Watts. So, take it away.

Right, I've got one more track to squeeze in before Sir Kev Edwards takes over. I'm not planning to do a show over the weekend unless Sir Kev drops it on me. But, yeah, I think he's doing the Smooth and Mellow show on Sunday and not me, but we'll find out. So if I'm not doing a show over the weekend, then I'm going to say have a wonderful Thursday and an even better weekend. And I will catch you all next Wednesday. Yes, next Wednesday for the breakfast show, 8 till 10. Yes, the usual fun and games. So I'm going to leave you this time with something slightly different. It's sort of still in the soulful house type genre, but yeah, the next track is a rework of the wonderful Shack Attack Nightbirds track. I'm not gonna leave you with this, so take care, keep safe, all the very best, and speak to you soon. Bye bye.

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here we go, another 4 hours of great music coming your way today. How are we doing? Are we keeping ourselves well? Opening the show with this one, Luther Vandross. I do apologise for the link earlier, but for some reason we had no sound. I do apologise for that. I apologise for apologising, because I shouldn't be apologising, because apologising is not what you do. So I apologise.

Sorry, I think I'm in a bit of a silly mood this morning. Not really. Anyway, right, that was for Ava J.M. Williams, who messaged me earlier this morning and said, Kev, please, can you play some Luther Vandross? If I get in trouble today for playing Luther Vandross, I'm going to blame you. Okay, I'm going to play you a really nice track now. I just found this on a CD I forgot I had. A Letter Adams. Don't Look Too Closely.

you have it, from a compilation from 2008, the album Ralph T's Soul Ecstasy. That is a great track. Gal Adams, Let's Go All The Way. Right, a few of you joining me already. Good morning to Hazel. She says, working and lurking. Also, Victor, he is working now in the Heart Foundation shop. Take it easy. Don't work too hard today, all right, Victor? Make a nice cup of tea, because it's 20 past 10. I think you deserve it. Also, going to say good morning to MWD. How the devil are you? He's in the gym with his ears on. Good man. And then Original Roadie, of course. Andy, how you doing, mate? He says, good morning, Kev. Have a great show today. Thank you so much. Right, I'm going to backtrack to another compilation. This is Luxury Soul Family. Francis Thomas.

Well, the time is moving on. I can't believe how quick the time goes nowadays. I think as you get older, time tends to just disappear. Yeah. Okay, 24 minutes past the hour of 10. You are locked into Stomp Radio. Good morning. It's Kev Edwards taking you through on a magic musical journey for 4 hours, a marathon show as always. New, old, mixed, all sorts of stuff today. I haven't got a clue, not programmed at all. We are just going to play whatever I fancy. Okay. Right, good morning to Alan and Michelle Moore. I hope the devil used to are okay. Carol Ann Barnaby says, I'm locked in, I'm not hungover. Yeah, because you got hungover the other week, didn't you? She's locked in. She says, good morning, I'm listening. Also, Mark Hindry, I know you're listening in probably while driving, so I'll say good morning to you as well. Don't forget, if you want to shout, give me a shout as well. Let me know you're listening.

There you go, Joe Levy. That came to you courtesy of Luxury Soul Family. Still a great album. If you haven't got it, you need to treat yourself to that one. Back in time with this one from Champagne.

Hi there, this is Joy San Mateo, the featured vocalist of The Sound of Superbad. 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

we're digging out a few old tracks today. 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I mean, that one's from 1921, I do believe.

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I want ya. Haven't done anything from them for a while. I'll have to get in touch and see what they're up to. But if you are listening, guys, I hope you're both well. Right, don't forget the chat room is open. I just had a message from Jeff Jones. He says, good morning, Kev. I'm with you now. Good morning, Jeff. Hope you're well, sir. Look forward to seeing you Saturday for the Soul and 80s Fest.

How's your workout going, MWD, eh? Bit of a hot day to be in the gym, mate. Sean Evans, I'm sorry, my friend, I didn't see you there. Good morning to you. How you doing? And also, Mark Hindry says he's not driving today. He's hoovering out his neglected car. Funny enough, I did mine the other day, and it's amazing how many people you have in your car that sometimes you stop off and think, oh, well, let's get them something to eat, because they want something to eat on the way back from a gig. I must have had half a dozen cold chips, a few crisps, and a few other bits and pieces, and I'll tell you what, never again. And I'm talking to you, Mags Duvan, if you're listening. Oh, yes. 10 to 10. Sorry, 10 to 11. I forget the morning goes so quick. Here's Patti LaBelle.

Well, it looks like Sean Evans is on his last day on his holiday in Cos. He's around the pool. It's his last day around the pool, he says, and he's loving the tunes. Thank you.

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What a great track that is. 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There are so many. I've got so many CDs around me. It's unbelievable. And I forget about them, you see, and I just leave them. And you'd never get around to playing them again. But there you go. This morning I've dug a couple out and I'm spinning some of the tracks from them. Like this one. Now, this is a classic track. Now, this young lady didn't really have more than one album that came out, but it was a great track. If you listen to my Smooth and Mellow show on a Sunday evening, nice, easy, laid-back tunes. If you do like that show, then you've probably heard me play this on there. This is a young lady called K-U-H, and the album was called Precious, and the track is this one. Do you remember Love Will Follow? Well, this is her cover version.

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2 p.m. to 8 p.m. with resident DJs Stretch Taylor, Scott James, Chris J, Mark Collins and Chris Alexander. We are pleased to announce a very special guest. Soul Mafia legend Martin Collins will be joining us.

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2: Well, okay, welcome back. A little bit of a glitch there. I don't know what's going on with that CD, but anyway, dodgy adverts, eh? Welcome back to part two of the show. This is for me, Cheryl and Alan, this morning. Hope you're both well.

Well, that was nice, wasn't it? Hey, Marvin Gaye. Right, guys, I've been asked to play a bit of Luther Vandross this morning. I'll do it early so then I don't get in trouble with Nicky P. I've got an album here, one of his greatest hits compilations, and there's a track on here that was never, ever released. It's called Love It, Love It. Yeah. There you go, Ava, seeing as you missed your request.

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1: Right, okay, good morning. Let's have a look at the weather, shall we? Right, it's going to be partly cloudy. Conditions expected around about 1800. Wind gusts are up to 16 miles per hour. Now, at the moment, it's 23 degrees, rather cloudy. Going to be cloudy for the rest of the day, but the temperature is going to be pretty solid. It's going to be 24, drop, go up to 25, 26, 25, 24, and then by this evening, it will start to drop down at sunset, 24 degrees. So today's lows of 17, highs of 26. The rest of your weekend, Friday, it's 17 degrees, a maximum of 30. And Saturday, 16 degrees are your lows, 27 your highs, which is good because we're out there doing a gig in Betsham Cricket Club over there near Sidcup, and we're going to be looking forward to that. And Sunday, unfortunately, there is a 35% chance of some thunder and lightning, because of the temperature. And then it's going to be 17 degrees, a maximum of 26. Well, seeing as we're talking about the weather, I'll say welcome back, and I'm going to play you this one. It's called Warm Weather. Now we got it. Make the most of it, guys.

There it is, the Con remix of that one. Chaka Khan, I'm Every Woman. Right, how are you doing today? It is Thursday. It is a lovely day. It is the 18th of June. We are finally into our summer, which is going to probably last about 5 minutes. And let's make the most of it, eh? Just say good morning to Gemma. I know she's listening. She forgot I was on the radio. I mean, how can she forget I'm on the radio? You wait till I see you. Okay, backtracking with Dennis Edwards. Don't you look any further. I'm right here. Max Duvan, good morning to you and all the crew at Thames Sport. Thames Port, P-O-R-T, Thames Port. Hope you're well. Don't forget, no rolls, no drinks. Behave yourself on Saturday.

0: Well, I better say hello to the Soul Night crew. Gene Liverpool, John Wood, how you doing? Jeff Jones. Oh, dear. You are naughty, you lot. I'm just reading what you're putting in there. Don't forget, if you want to say hi this morning, you are quite welcome to contact me. Either go to our shout room, our chat box or shout box, whatever you want to call it. That's going to be updated very soon, just to let you know that we have a new studio set up, and they're going to set up a new website for you as well. So it makes life a lot easier. Darren Killick is listening in. He's just sort of working his way into his new office, and he's just had his birthday, Darren. I hope you had a good one. I'm sorry, mate. I did send you a happy birthday, but I think I was a little bit late because I hadn't been looking at my phone and I didn't realise it come up so soon. But anyway, I hope you had a good one, and have a good day. Not that I want to be one to criticise.
1: It's been a long time.
0: That was a bit of a joke, but it didn't work. It's Alex and Sherelle.
1: See you.

one of those tracks that never ever dies, always goes down well. I even play that on Saturday if I get a chance. If you fancy coming over to Betcham Cricket Club, I do believe there are a handful of tickets going to be on the door. You can get in touch if you want, and I can always give you some information.

Yeah, this Saturday, the 20th of the 6th, 2 till 10, we're at Betcham Cricket Club, which is High Cross Road, Betcham, near Dartford. DJ lineup is Andy Smith from Street Sounds, Martin C, the Bonbon, Jane Yules from Chocolate Radio and Street Sounds Radio. She's greedy, she does two shows, right. Okay, Kev Edwards from Stomp Radio, Sam Shelley from Street Sounds, and Simon Rasho. He's from Houseworks. So, yeah, tickets are £5 for adults. Children under 16 are free. You can get tickets on Fat Soma. If not, then you can get in touch with me and I will let you know.

And there you have it, the Groovefunkle remix of that one. Barry White, what a classic. Never ever gonna give you up. Well, I'm gonna say a very good morning to Alistair Chow. He is listening in from Italy. He says, good morning, good afternoon, Kev. Good morning, good afternoon to you too, sir, because I'm sure it is afternoon. Just about to be afternoon here. I'm sure it's afternoon over there, is it? Or morning? Keep on right on the way. Don't forget, we'll be playing some of Alex's music, as always. I always do on my show a bit later, after the ads. In the meantime, play this one especially for Gemma. She's working hard, listening down there in Faversham. Freddie Jackson.

go, Freddie Jackson. Gonna squeeze a very little bit of this one in. A little bit of stylistics that was requested. And then we're gonna go to an ad break. Don't go anywhere, because I will be back. We'll see you after the ads, okay?

It's Kev Edwards on Stomp Radio.

0: Don't touch that dial. We will be right back with more unplaylisted music right after this.
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Welcome back. Sorry about the glitches, but I seem to have a problem with my CDJ today. One of them, anyway. That is a track that I wasn't going to play you, but I've played it for you anyway. One of Alex's tracks from Jody Watley, The Essence. We do have a new one. We'll be playing that in a minute. I'm just trying to download it now. But in the meantime, Alex, thank you for joining us. I'll play this in the meantime, okay?

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1: Hey, fabulous people. I'm Jody Watley, and this is my latest release, The Dawn, the Alex DeChow Remix.

Well, it seems Paul Sheward is making the bed at the moment, changing the bedclothes. He said he was at Elaine's. You're confusing me now. Or Elaine's at yours. And your mum. And you're making tea. Hey. You didn't half confuse everybody, Paul. Your neighbour, Elaine. Oh, right. Well, you should say that. Because none of us know Elaine is your neighbour. I don't know that boy.

Minutes past the hour of 12 already. Where's the day going? We're into lunchtime. Sean Evans says, nice lunch done. Well done. He's back. Okay, we're currently playing a few tracks from Alex and Char from Italy. And I did play the wrong one earlier on, which I do apologise, Alex, but that's all that came up. But I did find the right one in the end, the new one from Jody Watley. You check that out. You can get it on Bandcamp, okay? If you have any trouble, let me know, and I shall message Alex for you, and I'm sure he'll be able to send you a copy. Keeping with the music of Alex, I'm going to play you this one. Very appropriate for today. We're going to let the sun in. You ready? Atlantic Star. Get yourselves ready for the weekend. It's going to be Scorchio, Scorchio, Scorchio.

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You can check that one out on Facebook as well, on Bandcamp, you can go online. That's the Disco Stallion and Disco Illusion.

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1: Okay, another one. You remember the other one, Shield, that I played you? Well, this is very similar. This is the Just Groove Experience. Tika Taka. Tika Taka. I think that's how you say it.

Well, we had Jerusalem, didn't we? 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A Disco Stallion, Alex Deschar production, Just Groove Experience.

Just imagine this one on a very large sound system. What a track. Courtesy of the Disco Stallion, as always. Yeah, yeah, yeah. I shall probably be playing this one on Saturday down at Betcham Golf Club. We're out there in the sunshine. Great selection of DJs. Sam Shelley, Jane Ewells, who's just logged in. Myself, Andy Smith, Martin C and Simon Rasho. Going to be a great day. 2pm through till 10pm. Raising money for the clubhouse. Do join us if you can. I do believe there may be a few tickets available on the door. I'm waiting for a reply from Simon.

There you go, finishing on that one this hour from the Disco Stallion. There you go, rising to the top. Right, we're going to go for an ad break now. I've got another hour to go, then I'm going to hand you over to the lovely Nikki P. Yep, she's with us this afternoon, so all your Luther Vandrosses, your Freddie Jacksons, they'll all be there for you. So stay there, don't go anywhere. I'll be back with you after the ads.

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0: 08232. The Soul Disciples Weekender. The 9th to the 12th of October 2026. We'll see you there.
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0: haven't played that for some time. There you have it, the OJs and a Summer Fling here on Stomp Radio. 12 minutes after the hour of one lunchtime. I hope you're well. I'm going to be with you until 2 p.m. this afternoon. And then I'll hand you over to Nikki P from Dagenhamshire. Right, I did mention earlier on about this weekend where we're going to be playing, myself and Andy. You know, we often work together. We are working alongside another group of DJs at a place called Betcham CC, Betcham Cricket Club, which is High Cross Road, Betcham. If you know Southfleet, I stand corrected, Southfleet, yeah. Yeah, that's where we're going to be. There'll be tickets still available online. You can go on the ticket line. If you go on my Facebook, you'll see the link. It'll be there after I finish the show. There's only a handful of tickets left. It's from 2 till 10. We have a DJ lineup of Andy Smith, Martin C, Jane Ewells, myself, Kev Edwards, Sam Shelley, and of course, the gentleman that's organising all of this and has worked very hard and deserves a big round of applause is Simon Rasho.
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0: That's what we're going to be doing. We're going to be playing the hits in the sunshine. Talking of hits, here's a genuine classic for you. The Fatback Band. By the way, those tickets are only £5, by the way. So if you do want to get one, you better get them soon because they're almost sold out. Children under 16 can go free. Tickets are available on Fatsoma. I'll give you the link later on.

I must say, she does a great job. Also going to say hi to Mia this afternoon, who's there with her dad at the moment, Jeff. I hope you're good. Right, keeping with the summer, why not? Love on a Summer's Night. This is the McCrarys on Stomp. Forty minutes to go.

0: Well, talking about Simon Rash show, he's just got home and tuned in. Don't forget, if you want to join us on Saturday, check out my Facebook, the rundown of DJs, what's happening, what you can do, what you can't do, will all be on there this afternoon, because there are just a handful of tickets left for Betcham Cricket Club on Saturday from 2 till 10 in the evening. There's going to be a food van. There's going to be a raffle. And there's going to be me and Andy and Simon and Jane. Also Martin C and Sam Shelley. We're all going to be spinning the tunes in the sun. If you want to come, it's only a fiver. You can get your tickets online. I'll put the link up as soon as I've done the show at 2. Got a few of you already coming, which is great. Bit of a sellout already. Don't forget, if you want to as well, bring up a fold-up seat. You cannot bring any food or drink on board, but you can bring a fold-up chair or a little table, fold-up table, whatever you want to do. Because obviously we've got some seating, but not enough for 350 to 400 people. So yeah, if you want to do that, please bring your own fold-up chair.
1: Just great songs all summer long.

0: So you want me to say hello to Ethan as well, do you, Mia's boyfriend? 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
0: Hope you're taking your dad out on Sunday.
1: Love was so brand new.
0: You too, Mia. Hope you're taking dad out for Sunday lunch.

definitely going to be very hot on Saturday, so make sure you bring yourself some shorts. Or wear a kilt, guys, I don't care, whatever you do, you know, as long as you're cool. Saturday's temperature is going to be a low of 16, highs of 26.

You can't beat a bit of big fun, can you, in the sun, eh? Talking of which, just let me mention about the, yes, the 80s boat we're doing. The 80s boat on the 26th of this of July. We have 4 tickets left available. If you want to join me on my little social cruise on the River Medway on Sunday the 26th, you need to get your tickets now, okay? The boat has almost sold out completely. So we're going to be on the Kentish Lady. We are going to be leaving at 6 o'clock. We get back at 10. We are going to be playing you hits from the 80s. That's 80s dance and 80s chart as well. Bring back some memories, eh? Talking of the Kentish Lady, they also have a Malefi Coast dining experience on the water. Yes, an Italian-inspired evening aboard the Kentish Lady. It's going to cost you £40 per person, okay? And that includes the boat experience and a full meal. It goes out Thursday the 25th of June. Yeah, it's next week. 7 o'clock till 10. And to book, you can ring 01622 753 740. So that's 01622 753 740. Or check it out on Kentish Lady River Cruises Maidstone on Facebook. Hey, we'll have some of that, Jim.

Hello, Andy Smith has just sent me a photo, and it is Betsham Golf Club. Sorry, Golf Club. I keep saying that because I play a lot of golf clubs. Cricket Club. Different bat. Or stick, whatever you want to call it. I know, Andy, I know. He's listening in. Yeah, there you go. So, my good buddy Andy Smith, who I work with in Southend very often, love him to bits. He's working with me, Jane Yules, Martin C, and, of course, Sam Shelley and Simon Rasho. This Saturday, Soul and 80s Fest, 2 till 10. Tickets still available online, but only a handful, okay? Seems Andy's been with me the last hour. You've been quiet, haven't you, Smithy, eh? Don't forget, you can always join Andy and myself down at SS9 in Southend. What's the next date, Andy?

John Liverpool and Jean Liverpool just messaged as well, said they're looking forward to Betsham. Then we get to bring a chair for the Queen. You know, the Queen has to have a decent seat to sit on. Okay, 1:37 here in my little stomp studio in Kent. Don't forget, we're going to the Dagenham studio in just a little while. 20 minutes time, we go over to Dagenhamshire. The home of the Hobbit, Nikki P. She'll kill me. She'll probably sack me. I'll have to go to Street Sounds or something. That's a joke, Andy, all right?

right, I do believe SS9, Lee on Sea, Lee High Road, with Andy Smith, myself and the lovely Tracy, is on the 28th. I think Andy's gone back to work. So not this weekend, the following weekend, come and join us. Another place that gets really rammed. SS9 Lee High Road, Lee on Sea. We'll be there from 2 till 6. I'll be doing the last hour, 5 till 6, possibly 7, because they do escalate it.

0: 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I like him, Mum.
1: 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Shall we give it up? Let's have an old classic from the 70s.

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I don't know why. I was out in Turkey and we had a guest out there. It was this guy. Yes. Phil Fearon and Galaxy. Very summery sound indeed. Enjoy. I think the heat's getting to me now. It's been 4 hours in this room.

Elaine Price and Andy are in Cornwall. Finally got me on. Ah, they're fishing on the beach in Cornwall. You have a lovely time.

Father's Day. If you want to join me, I will be with you from 7pm till 9pm on Sunday evening. Smooth and mellow show. Lots of nice, easy listen tunes. And if you want me to say hi to your dad or just to anyone, do message me. You can message me in advance. You can have a request in advance. Or you can message me on the night, whatever you want to do. So, G-Boy, don't worry, mate. You have Sunday off. But not next Sunday. Right, stand by for the lovely Nikki P. She's coming up very soon. She'll be up after the ads at 2. Whatever you're doing for the rest of the day, have a good day, enjoy. It's going to be very warm the next few days, so get your shorts out the cupboard. We're going to see you Saturday at Betcham at the cricket club. Looking forward to that. Gonna go out on this one. Play this one for Gemma, because I know she's listening. She's working very hard in this heat. Probably sitting in the garden having a nice glass of wine while doing it. All right for some, isn't it, eh? Okay, take care. See you soon. From myself, Kev Edwards. Au revoir. Goodbye. Auf Wiedersehen. I'm out of here.

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1: Welcome to the show, everyone. It's Thursday afternoon. This is incredible. I mean, it's 2 p.m. Greenwich Mean Time. Oh, that's UK time. And that means one thing. It's afternoon tea with Nikki P. So, wherever you are in the world, get ready for Nikki P on StompRadio.com. Go tell your friends! Let's go, Nikki! Drop me a banger!

Stompers, how are we on this lovely Thursday afternoon? Thanks to the lovely Kev Edwards for the past 4 hours, entertaining you as he always does, and moaning probably as he always does. Move over, Kev, on me now. Good afternoon to you all. Well done, Hazel. She's signing in dead on 2 p.m. So good afternoon to you. Big love to Mum. And hello to Chessie P. Yes, she's expecting a call soon, so she's probably on that call right now. Why do people want to talk to me on a Thursday? Yes, I know that feeling. Well, we've got a little bit of a... Yeah, we're just going to roll with whatever I like today, because I can. I'm in a happy mood. Yes, I'm off now. Work for 2 weeks. Yes, 2 weeks off. It feels good.

Love Town. 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Because I was talking to you a lot last time. Chicken pasta with some olives, tomatoes. Is it tomatoes or tomatoes? Whatever way. And I've got a nice can of very cold Sprite, which if I drink a little bit more, I could probably put a little bit of little bit of coconut rum in there, I'm thinking. Why not? I'm on holiday bobs now.

charity shop. Well done. 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And that little message you sent me, yes, I'm liking the look of that one. Yes, I'm going to look into that. I'm sure his lordship might have that, but I'm not sure, actually. But I'm liking the look of it a lot, I am.

afternoon to Cassie Brand. She's joining us in the chatty box. Good afternoon to you. Big love to the family. Is there no work today? A good afternoon to Anita Long, Soul Sister, Stomp's very own Soul Sister.

I would say you could join her next Tuesday, 10 till 12, but she's decided to watch the football instead and go down the pub. Sorry, Anita, I had to give a little dig there. Hope you're not working too hard. Snip, snip.

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She's laying there on a sun lounger on the beach. So do enjoy. She just sent me a picture of her feet and her legs. I must attract people's legs and feet because good afternoon to Andy Brennan. He's also just sent me a picture of his feet. He's Andy No Socks Brennan. And I see that you also, he said he's not, I've not got his full attention today because he's got the old horse racing on by the looks of that. So little slap for you. You can go straight on the naughty step. But I was just scanning. I didn't realise that you collect shot glasses as well. So I was just scanning in on the picture to see if there's any there that I've not got. And I could sort of like help myself to them next Tuesday. Yes. Looks very interesting. Cassie Brown, she's off to Spain tomorrow with the Globies. So do have a wonderful time. I did hear that there was a bit of panic in the bars over there. They were quickly stocking up on their drinks over there, all on their wines and vodkas and stuff. So that's why it would be then, because the Globies are off to Spain.

Yes, I've not heard that for a long while, so I thought I'd give that a little play. Obviously not radio friendly. Oi, oi, MWD is in the house. Yes, he's stripping today. Stripping. Hey, don't get too excited. It's wallpaper. Pity you, doing DIY while it's very warm out. It's like a winter job, isn't it? Yeah, well, I think so, winter. But Scott has started on Jake's old bedroom upstairs. We're going to turn it into like a proper like little studio. We've got little things to add in there. Bit like when you go to Costco to get buttered chicken and you end up in IKEA getting a wine cooler, some drinks, and then you end up going in Costco's. You get a little bit more than buttered chicken. But that's how we roll, yes. I've just come out of there like shaking my head. It's like, how did we walk out with a wine cooler? Because you keep going on about one. That was his reply. Well, it's a fridge. It takes up too much drink and you can't get enough food in there. That was my excuse anyway. And he likes his little drinks in IKEA elderflower flavour and all these different flavours. They are quite nice, actually. But, yes, so that's us. And Cassie Brand, I'm speaking the truth because I've seen the big Spanish tanker lorries. They've been going over to Dover. They've drove over here to fill up with wine. One's wine, one's got Prosecco, one's got vodka. Great big tanker lorries, and it's got on there, the Globies are coming to town. So there's proper stocking up for you girls.

0: back?
1: She's back. Yeah, she's back. Good afternoon to Paul Strode. Good afternoon to you. And I do believe I've got both those sizes, but I've only got a couple left. I just have to wait for Kevin to get back to me on what he needed as well. So there's two of you after to that sizes, but I'm sure I should be all right for that for you. Hopefully you're feeling better. Enjoying the weather as it is. I'm just trying to look out the window. It's dulled off a little bit, but it's very warm. It's very humid, yes. And Andy Brennan very kindly sent me pictures of his little shot glasses, and I was scanning them really carefully. Suddenly my eyesight had gone into 20/20 vision, and there's a little one there with a fish in. Yes, I like that one. I like that one a lot. So when I pop over, I will be popping that one in my bag, as you do. So you'll probably need to do a little can up of all your little glasses, because I'm from Canning Town, you know. If we like it, we're having it. If it ain't now, Dan, it's game on, as they say.

Lovely bit of Barry White there. 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You can't take the girl out of the tan, but you can take but you can't take the tan out of the girl. You can take the tan. You can take the tan out. No, forget it. You can take the girl out of the tan, but you can't take the tan out of the girl. Yeah, got it right. And yes, I know, Neil. Discussing T-shirts. I think we've actually got one medium and one small in a black. That's all we've got in black. Apart from your one, which is somewhere in a grey bag, ready to be posted. That wasn't posted because I was going to put it through your door. It's still about here somewhere.

0: And Ada Long's enjoying that one. She's off paddleboarding in a moment. I wonder if you could paddleboard with headphones on. That'd be quite funny, because if a tune comes on that you like, you could be dancing on your paddleboard.
1: I never knew anyone so one of a kind.
0: Good afternoon to Marcia and Mike Hamilton. Good afternoon to you both. Hope you're both well.
1: She has the qualities of a queen.
0: Andy says this tune always reminds him of Barbados. Yeah, you're right. I so wish you'd come to the second one, though. That was just, yeah, hilarious. The minibus, the... Yeah, we'll leave it there. Whoa. And what a...

Neil G's enjoying that one. Not. 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Go refill your cups and I'll be back in 5 minutes.

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0: The 9th to the 12th of October 2026. 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

the very best in you. Change, of course. I was just strolling through FaceTank, and it's all the usual stuff, all going on about the Beckhams. Who cares if he doesn't want to speak to his mum and dad? He'll soon come round. She's in control of that relationship. Is it Brooklyn Beckham? Yeah, idiot. And then I just seen that. Well, I hope this is true, that the teachers who murdered the adoptive baby son, Preston Davey, has been given whole life. He's been given life in prison, so hopefully it will mean life. And hopefully he won't come out alive. Both of them.

Right, well, you've had a couple of tunes without me talking. Now I need to know where TK Maxx is, because, I feel a sing-song coming on. It's a birthday in 2 days' time, on Saturday. If I don't sing today, then I'll just have to hijack Scott's show on Saturday.

So TK Maxx is in Poland, so we'll save her sing song. Hopefully she might be tuned into Scott on Saturday. Oh, I'll just send her a video, a voice message over, and I'll sing to her then.

Good afternoon to Smithy in Cape Town. Good afternoon to you. So let your love shine down on me, baby. And good afternoon to TK Maxx. Yes, you just managed to get the internet service, so you know what that means then, don't you? Happy birthday to you for Saturday. Happy birthday to you for Saturday. Happy birthday to TK Maxx for Saturday. Happy birthday to you. Hopefully you're having a wonderful time out there in Poland. One place that I'm definitely going to get to at one time in my life. So do enjoy and have a wonderful birthday on Saturday. Do everything that you enjoy doing. Now, if I had some loofah lined up, I'd play you another loofah. Because I know you like your loofah as well, as much as me. But I've actually just got ready for... I thought I'd cheer the boys up, because you know what Neil G's like. He's always moaning, isn't he? So I thought, well, I'd play one for the boys. One for Neil, Andy and Scott.

Neil G and Andy Brennan. Yes, Hazel, we know to keep the boys happy. Bit of Stone Foundation, The Jam, and finish it there with Paul Weller. And Neil, no, I never ever feel guilty for playing a dodgy track because I play what I like. If I like it, I'm playing it. So there you go. Hope you enjoyed your free tracks, lads. Now stop your moaning, sit down and be quiet. Rest of the rundowns for today. 4 till 6 is Dave Hill from Stump Towers. 6 to 8 is Grumpy Bran. 8 till 10 is Matthew Big. And 10 till 12 is Jester Groove. Hazel's.

You all go to Hazel's. Right, that's just about it from me. I've got one more to play out on before I hand over to Stomp Towers, to Dave Hill, who's waiting patiently. I'll catch you all on Sunday for those that like to get up early, 7 till 9 for the early morning brekkie show. You can catch Scott on Saturday, 9 till 11. Don't forget, be kind to each other. Keep smiling and the world will smile back at you. Do something good today. Put a smile on someone else's face, because if you see someone else smile, you'll smile back at them. Take care, everyone. Have a great birthday on Saturday, TK Maxx. Just so you all know, mine's next Friday. I accept anything. Wine, chocolate, anything. You know, anything like that. And you can all sing to me. Big love out to Marge.

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2: 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So don't be square, come and see the bear.

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Well, a very good afternoon. You're listening to stompradio.com. My name's Dave Hill, taking you through till 6 o'clock. Many thanks to our lovely Nikki P for the last 2 hours.

say we started things off with Bill Summers. Bill Harris, sorry. You know it's going to be a bad afternoon when you dropped all your CDs out the car. The computer screen freezes. And then you don't put the right channel on for your track. So yeah, started off with Bill Harris. Let's start up. Followed by Glenda McLeod.

Brief Encounter, Making Love. All right, a couple of shouts out. Neil G, afternoon, mate. I'm Will, I think. I've only been away a week. All over the gaff. Smithy down here in Cape Town with a lovely Debs. And Blakey, who's got the hangover from ill. I think he's had his ticket machine reconned.

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To be fair, what my youngest told me about them slushing machines, they're a little bit dangerous. Check.

A very good afternoon to Stump's finest, Mr. Richard Sloan. Hope you will, my friend. And the main man, Fraser Miller.

Zoom. From an album, Saturday, Saturday Night. And a track called Love Seasons. I like that Star Trekky bit there, you know.

So I found this morning while I was going through a few sevens. I didn't even know I had it. Gesto Funk. On Tesla Groove Records and straight to you. Oh, he likes it. And breaking news, the studio fly is back. He's looking well. I think he's locked him in the toilet earlier on. I don't know how he's got out.

0: 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See you in five.
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0: 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We'll see you there.
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4: Around the world.

Well, welcome back to the second hour. William Devon. And Love Comes So Easy. We started off with Crystal Clear. And Stay With Me. So let's have a rundown for the rest of your Thursday. You've got me till 6. The grumpy one, who is in the house from 6 through till 8. Met Big, 8 through till 10. And of course, Jester Groove, 10 through till midnight.

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Hey-ho. I can't keep from crying sometimes. 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

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Afternoon, Mrs. H. Where you been?

taken from the Donny Hathaway live LP. And of course, Marvin's What's Going On.

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Try selling one. We can't sell ours. Okay, many thanks for listening. Thank you for your ears. Until next time, I shall say adios. And leave you in the very capable hands of Mr. Graham Grumpy Brown.

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2: Welcome along to Stomp on a Thursday, the Grumpy One, Soul until 8 o'clock. It's Matt Big, and then 10 o'clock, it is The Jester. Many thanks to Dave and the rest of the gang for the programming during this fine, fine Thursday. Two hours of this, that, and a bit of the other. It's a Thursday. It's Soul In.

Stumble of Thursday, the grumpy one with you, Solim. Good evening, Hazel, Our Price. Dave, Sandra. Marilyn.

of the extended mix. TWISM, TWISM, B3RAO, Tia Callum. So we got some newer bits and we got some older bits on the vinyl, preparing for a little young lady's birthday this coming Saturday. 21 again. So there's definitely going to be some bits you know and there's bits you don't know, and let's hope the vinyl actually plays, because that's why I'm trying it out. Good afternoon, or afternoon even, to Keela Wheeler over there in the US of A. Remixed by Ken down in Australia. Sing it back, Sweet Melody.

Weekend at Work in the mix, and that one, Sweet Melody, Sing It Back. I like what he's done to that. He really has given that a good going to, hasn't he? Soul Affair, Saturday the 27th of June, 3 p.m. till 10, usual crew with special guest Bigger and Ralph T. I'm not sure if it's sold out. Must be close at the Burlington. Over to the little black round things to see if these are going to work for Saturday.

pulled that one off the shelf 2 years ago. 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You might get some use for that. Went up to the Sunday Soul in that there Colchester. And the place went absolutely mental when I played that. You know, when you think, oh, there you go. Talking to them, there's Sunday, this coming Sunday, 21st. Stretch Taylor is the special guest up there with just Claire Joan Newell and the rest of the gang. Sydney and April are very upset. They're very upset because I'm playing too much stuff for them to dance along to. Never mind. Lorraine in Sawbridge. I presume that's Sawbridgeworth. I mean, Arlo on Saturday. Just down the road to Sawbo, isn't it?

0: 4th and Broadway Music's Will Downing. The Club Mix in My Dreams. Good evening to Michael of the B-side. I hope you're well, sir. Right, it's nearly time to change it around completely.
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That's one that came down the wire this week. Cool Cat featuring Akhil Dasan, D-A-S-A-N. Us Three, Snap, Crackle and Pop. And I just thought that was quite a bit of fun. And in my mind, this follows that very nicely.

0: the Hilltown set, Escuara. Mark Messant's Mr. Leighton special. Dates for your diary, 19th of September. More details to come. 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

com and Camp as a digital download. Children of the Sun, JT the Voice, Dan the Drum mix this week. Last week it was a G remix. Welcome along, Nanita, last day of your Ollie Bobs. And Mike, if you need to do a bit of work, ads are coming up at the top of the hour, mate. All right, you've got 5 minutes to do your work at the top of the hour. Talking about album launches and other bits and pieces, this is another thing he's done that's doing really, really, really well.

Dave Lynn's YYY featuring Shane Irie on a very, very, very, very limited 7-inch press. Although we are trying to persuade him to actually release it on a few more of them 7s. But it takes a bit of money, so we're working on one. Don't worry about that. 19th of September. Yep, it's the album launch, part 2 for Mr. Lynn and Co. Lineup to be confirmed, venue to be confirmed, everything to be confirmed. Mr. Campbell, I've only just seen your message, so I don't know. You sent me a thumbs up and nice, so I've got no idea which track you were talking about. But hello to you and the good lady. I hope you and the family are all well. Stomp on a Thursday, the grumpy one.

She had Mahaney featuring Sheldon Ray to In Her Light. So the album launched 19th of September, confirmed at the BBE store, 2 through to 11. Get it in your diary. The last one we did there, oh my word. Endinga Gabba, oh my word. Perhaps we can persuade him to come back for round two. ODJ, Saturday the 22nd of August, raising money for Hope for Hartley, Mike Vitti, Terry Jones, myself, Les Nod, and the rest of the Overdose of Joy crew at the Top Meadows Golf Club, www.overdoseofjoy.co.uk. Al Price, if you're still with us, this. Back to the days of crackers.

If you've been dancing for the last 45, 50 minutes, you can handle this for 4 minutes, I tell you. Spin splits. Get down and boogie.

0: Greg Love, of course. What an absolute slab of history.
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0: 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The 9th to the 12th of October 2026. We'll see you there.
1: We have booked the sunshine because summer is coming and so is Feel the Vibe. It's Romford's mini festival. We are back, bigger and better than before, taking place on Saturday the 4th of July 2026 in the grounds of Risebridge Golf Club, Romford, Essex. Now in its third year, we have a UK soul and R&B legend, the award-winning Shola Amma, singing her classics on the big outdoor stage, with support from one of the UK's finest, Shayla Prosper. With over 15 top DJs in three music zones, we will have food stalls, outdoor and indoor bars, t-shirt stalls, and record stalls. 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
2: Welcome back to Soul In on this particular Thursday. Up next, a track from Stefan Mahindra, or Mahindra, Home Sweet Home. Saw him on Tuesday at Ronnie Scott's, and boy, was he good.

Touch of Class, and You've Got to Know Better. Going back to this Stefan Mahendra from the album Have Some Sweet Home. God, I can't read or write or spell or do anything tonight. So I just play.

Too Late, Stefan Behenger, taken from the album Home Sweet Home. And on Tuesday night, he managed to have the whole of Ronnie Scott's singing Too Late in the round. He has got some stagecraft. Back to the tracks, we're just checking for Saturday for a little birthday party.

0: especially for Rita and Simon, having a little boogie on the patio in Corfu. Pulled this one off the shelf some while ago, played it up at Soul Family Affair. Blimey, did it work. Billy Griffin, Hold Me Tighter in the Rain. HB Perry Lewis, they're taking their All About the Boogie to SAMA, S-A-M-A, Bankside, on Friday the 10th of July 2026. If you check out their web pages, you will find the opportunity to buy some tickets for that gig.
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Get Up and Move, Carolyn Crawford. If you were tuned in last Thursday, I played two tracks from the latest release from Soul For Real. It's a four-track 7-inch, so here's the other two.

Ruby Andrews, of course, and merry-go-round. I'm getting told off tonight. Carolyn, grumpy. I'm trying to get a jug of sangria here, and you keep playing this track so I want to dance to. I just can't win.

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0: Right, let's finish off the show checking out this vinyl ready for Saturday.

The Macquarie's Love on a Summer Night. Heather and Angel are enjoying that one, and they're not actually moaning. They're having a dance and they're not moaning, so that's good. So the birthday party ladies asked me to play the Bully Royston, the Countryman and the Goldmine. So I thought it would be rude not to play some of Chris Hill's 12s.

Dennis Edwards on Motown Records. And Don't Look Any Further. Now this next track, I don't think I've played it for 20 years. It may even be longer than that. But hey, it's a party.

Anyway, that's about it for Stomp on this, or Solo on this particular Thursday. Matt is up at 8. Jester at 10. If you're in Arlo on Saturday night for certain person's 50 plus birthday, I'll see you there. If not, next week. Cheers, folks.

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0: How you all doing? Welcome along, Stomp Radio on a Thursday. And you know the drill, this is the 360 show. Many thanks to Grumpy for the last couple of hours. Good to see him. Is Matt in the chair now till 10 o'clock? And we go all around the block. This week we're going to play some old music, some classic music, some brilliant music, some brand new music. So stick around. Get on stopradio.com, into the chat box, wave your hand, say hello. Facebook feed is now up. Give me a wave, give me a thumbs up. Let me know you're not watching Iraq versus DR Congo or Kuwait or whoever's in the... It's too many teams, isn't there? It's too many teams. Let's listen to some good music for the next 2 hours and we'll look after you. So let's get moving.
1: Yo, yo, yo, party people in the place to be. My name is Dr. Syntax and you are listening to the 360 show with Matthew B on stompradio.com. The URL that's funky as hell. Peace.

one of those reissues, now found its home on the Home of the Good Groove record label, Rod Bartlett and crew. The Ghetto 74, available for download, of course, remastered, and also out on a 7, I believe. I think there's a couple left. So we're going to keep things moving. Going to play a few of my favourite records. Got to say good evening to my girl Shan. She's first in on the outside. Good evening, baby.

So we're just going to keep things moving for the first hour. Like I say, playing some of my favourite records. I've got to say good evening to Karen Austin. How you doing?

0: 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This is Andy Cooper, and right now you're listening to the 360 Show with Matthew B. on Stomp Radio.
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0: fortnightly on a Thursday. And there's no album of the week this week. What we're going to do is we're going to pay tribute, doff our hats to the man like Bluey, who finally got his MBE last week. So we're going to play a couple from Citrus Sun and a couple from, of course, Incognito. Finishing off the hour, we're going to pay tribute.
1: Dayla.
0: Something from the fantastic Cabin in the Sky album from last year, Dayla.

So what are you all up to Saturday the 4th of July? 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If you was there last year, you know it was a great day. Scott and the gang, alongside Shola Emma, and the UK's, one of the UK's finest talents, Shayla Prosper. Live performances, as well as Bigger, Enyo, Tony Fernandez, Mark Collins, Steve Wayback, Wen, Stretch Taylor, and a host of others. Tickets are flying for that. So it's Feel the Vibe, Saturday the 4th of July, at the Risebridge Golf Club, Romford. Look up the socials for that, for tickets for that. And that's fieldofvibeminifest.com.

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So finishing off hour one, we're going to tip our hats to the man like Bluey. Going to play four in a row. A couple from Citrus Sun and a couple from Incognito. The man finally got his MBE. And about time.

Got to say hi to Fraser Miller. Pops up in the chat box. As well as Dave Smith. Dave is concerned I'm not going to take a hydration break every 20 minutes. Don't worry, mate. I'm covered. It's Matthew B at the 360 show. We do this fortnightly on a Thursday. Sharing this very chair with the Heavy Soul Boys, Cambridge's finest. Who are here next week. We're paying tribute to the man like Bluey.

And although this is a cover, this is wicked what he's done with this. You know it's Bluey when you hear it, don't you? Taken from the Citrus Sun album, Expansions and Visions, I think about 5 years ago. Correct me if I'm wrong. And we're going to finish off hour one with some Incognito. Track taken from the Tomorrow's New Dream album, featuring Joy Rose. This is the Haze of Summer.

paying tribute to the man like Bluey. Was going to try and sneak in four, but I'm only going to be able to fit three, I think. Which is a shame. Track in the background, Haze of Summer. From the Tomorrow's New Dream album. Brilliant track. So usually we have a guest mix on the second hour. This week we've got Stomp's very own Mr. Dave the Dish Smith. Mr. Doing Your Own Thing. He's going to play 20 minutes of 45s as we look forward to the Good Grooves Garden Party next week at Edenwood. Have you got your ticket? Lots of people have. There's only about 12 tickets left when we did a ticket count yesterday morning. Tickets are flying for that, the Good Grooves Garden Party at Edenwood Place. Same place for the Stomp All Day for last year. Dave's going to be hosting the terrace, so he's going to put together, well, he has put together a 20-minute mix for us. And we're going to play that straight after the ads at 9 o'clock, just to give you a little flavour of what to expect. And we have booked the Sunshine. So if you come in, we're looking forward to having you. It's going to be a brilliant day. Get to Skiddle for your last minute tickets and search out the Good Grooves Garden Party. Or drop me a message on Facebook and we can sort something out. We'll see you for hour two straight after the ads.

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Welcome along, hour two, the 360 show. Myself, Matthew B, in a chair, stompradio.com on a Thursday. And we're currently in a mix for 20 minutes with Dave Smith. And I kept

So as I said before the top of the hour, 27th of June, next Saturday, we go back to Edenwood Place. The scene of the Stomp Radio All Day last year. We're going back. The 360 sessions is on a takeover. And we are nearly sold out. Starting off the day on the terrace, we have Book the Sunshine. Doing their own thing, we'll be in attendance. Dave and the crew. Dave, Gary, Simon. And Stomp's very own Anita Long. Vinyl selections from 2 o'clock till about 7 o'clock. And for the last nearly 20 minutes, we'll just give you a little flavour. So if you heard the crackles, we're talking 45s here. No MP3s in sight. So get to Skiddle if you do fancy it, or drop me a message on the socials and we'll sort you out.

Got to say hi, good evening to Cheryl Leslie. Pins D's is in Portugal. Anita Holmes, Bethnal Green, and my man Joe Cox.

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A few 45s. Some modern soul, some classic. Tiny sprinkling of jazz. A few 45s.

Okay, so that's about it from me. Big thank you to Matt for asking me to put that together. So just a little taster of what you could expect at the Good Groove Garden Party this coming 27th. Looking forward to seeing you there. Big thank you, everyone. Hopefully it will be sunny. See you there.

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1: So once again, thanks to Dave. And Dave, yes, I will go and see my nan after. Once I'm done. We move on into the brand new.
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Send this one out to my brilliant, beautiful, great friend Zozo. Hope you're doing all right. She's listening in on the outside.

check out the Grand Central page on there. Some really good things on there. Some good, good music. Some soul, some funk, some hip hop. Just good grooves all round. Send that one out to my good friend Anita Long, who's just dropped in the chat box. She's on her way to the airport. You have a safe journey home, and I'll talk to you next week, no doubt. This one's been about for a while, but I only found it last week, right up my street. It's something I'll be dropping next week at the Good Grooves Garden Party. Track called Leroy Loves Ya, and that's by the Cuz Electric. And you can find this on the Katanka Edits label. I think I've said that right. It's a groover, and this will sound very good in the sunshine next week. Who's coming?

As usual, second hour's flying by. Don't forget the Jester, he's up after the ads at 10 with some night cruising. 10 till 12. Stick with Stomp Radio. We'll take you to bed. Just in time for Cape Verde versus Canvey Island at 2 o'clock in the morning or wherever it is.

Got to say hi, good evening to Hayley Downing. Good to have your ears. And good to see you at Liquid Spirit in the Cotswolds a couple of weeks ago. Sounds like it was about a month ago, doesn't it? Thanks for your support there. Friday night was rather good. Also, got to say hi to Paul Freeman and my good friend Andy Beggs on the outside.

Album is called The Return, if you want to hunt it down, if independent hip-hop is your thing. Send this one out to my good friend, Mr. Duncan Long. He's out in Menorca. I did say hello to Anita earlier. Totally forgot you, mate. They're currently at their apartment, getting ready to fly home tomorrow. He just texted me. But Stomp Radio is blazing out over there. Trying to drown out some dodgy singer in one of the bars, he said. Probably an Elvis. Or an Adele or something like that, I don't know. Well, let's keep it moving with a new. New music from the Allergies. Really looking forward to the new album. Track called All the Time, and of course on Jalapeno Records. We just got just over 10 minutes left, and then we hand over to the Jester in Studio 2.

track taken from the brand new album, which is forthcoming, which I think is out next month. And the Allergies album release is always one of the best dates in the diary for your calendar year if you're into buying music. Always on it, ready to go. Really, really looking forward to that.

Right, that's about it. That's your lot. Listen again, we'll be up in the morning for those that listen again on Mixcloud. Check out my socials for that. And I will be back on a Saturday morning covering for Tony Fernandez between 7 and 9. Always like doing the breakfast show. Always a good show. Lots going on. It's nice to help everyone get out of bed on a Saturday morning. So I'll see you again at 7 a.m. Get the kettle on. Between 7 and 9, just before the main man, Scott James, on Saturday morning. And if you are coming to the Good Grooves Garden Party next Saturday, the 27th, I will see you there. If you are coming and we haven't met before, come up and say hello. Right, I'll see you in a couple of weeks, back in this spot on the Thursday. And again, I'll see you Saturday morning. Take care and look after each other, yeah?

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years in the business and still counting, eh? Chuck Overton, the band Brainstorm back in the day. Remember them? Still making new music in 2026. And this is from an album sampler, another Brainstorm, Sounds of My Life. That is beautiful. I'm a winner. How are you doing? Leaving port tonight? Night groups air. Big hi to soul sister Anita. She's here for a few minutes. Yeah. Privileged to have you passing by.

so many good tracks on this album. The album's called Those Words, and that's Zed Soul, of course, and How Do I? Well, it looks like a heat wave's going to be hitting the UK in the next week or so. So, my goodness me, I hope it's not as hot as it was in May. That was something else. And I can't say that Stomp's going to cool you down. It's going to keep you hotter, hey?

Yeah, Thursday into Friday morning, the start of your weekend. Just a doing the do, live on the Love Boat as always. Hope you're well. Always great and privileged to have your company, you know that. Tina Collins, Foolish in Love, and on to something brand new, Devon Howard. Couldn't Love You More.

0: Yeah, doing Sade justice there. Couldn't love you more, Devon Howard. Ooh.
1: Hey, baby.
0: Like the way kept close to the original. Beautiful. Atmospheric. Well done.
1: Watching you.

Yeah, Daryl Adams, If You Were Mine. And this next one, Leora Tuani. I think we're going to have a few of these in the next week or so. Yeah, Heatwave on the way in the UK. This track's entitled A Warm Summer Night. Night Cruising with the Jester, stompradio.com.

so nice with a bit of air conditioning, wouldn't it, eh? Just you wait. After the weekend, you'll be fed up with it. And then Monday, Tuesday is getting hotter. Don't say I didn't warn you. Just remember, we're suffering too. Stomp Radio, we're night cruising.

don't mind a bit of corny now and again. Just the funk. All my love belong to you. And many thanks for peeps that tuned in last Sunday when I covered for Gary on his Yacht Club show. Doing the same again this coming Sunday. He's sunning himself somewhere beautiful, put it that way. So I played this one and I thought, yeah, let's play it again on the cruise proper. If you'd like your yacht rock, your AOR, your yacht soul, your schooner soul, then Gary and I do it.

Yeah, Young Gun, Silver Fox, Stevie and Sly. Dedicate that one especially to Hazel. I know she likes that. And she loves the group too. Nice, nice music. Like I say, back on this coming Sunday, 9 through to 11 UK time, in the evening. What football will I miss, eh?

Yeah, Silk 130. What an album that was back in the day. And the reason. Big hi to Fraser. Join us on the chat box right now. How you doing, my man? You've been a busy boy. You're always on the chat box. Isn't that great? We're family here. Mm-mm. Looking out for one another. I like that. So many great DJs on Snob Radio. I'm always tuning in throughout the week. Crazy, eh? Part of our DNA.

0: thought, we dare to be different here on the cruise. 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Another hour to go. 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What sort of vibe you want to be on. I know disco makes your feet twitch, and the boogie makes your bones itch. Let me know. Anyway, see you around the other side. Stand by your bunks. We're night cruising.
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2: And we're night cruising. Thursday into Friday morning, the start of your weekend. Myself, the Jester, at the helm, live from the Love Boat, as always.

beautiful thing about Hour 2. Let one song roll into another. To see where we've

Yeah, Homegrown. Beautiful, beautiful music. Courtesy of Carl Doggett, and that's Falling. Oh, I do like that song. It's got everything, all the ingredients, anyway. Anything goes in this second hour. Here on the cruise. Not quite as bad as Real Hour 3, but we'll see where we float tonight.

cruising Stomp Radio. It's Thursday evening or night time, wherever you are in the world. Could be morning. It's like the World Cup. I don't know if I'm coming or going. Been good so far though. First round's about finished. Starting of the second round. Done England for last night. Good luck to Scotland tomorrow night. The big Brazil. Tartan army's coming at ya.

Dazon, D-A-Z-I-O-N, now say S-E-I. Especially for Fraser.

Tweets and Tricks. Check it out. Got sent to me a few weeks ago. I love it. Got one more in me.

right, cruising with the Jester. Thursday into Friday morning, catch you Sunday with some yacht club. My kind of yacht. And it's a bit different. 9 through to 11. Only on stompradio.com. Covering for Gary Walden. While he's sunning himself. Don't blame him.

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2: Hiya, many thanks to Dave Smith for the last 2 hours for the Step In Our show. He'll be back same time next week, 6 till 8. Got myself alongside Johnny Walcott, taking you through till 10. Hi to Debs, out to Fraser, Victor, Mickey Finn. Yeah, don't forget, if you want to get involved in the show this evening, come join us on the share box. 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

Hey, heading to Dave Hardwick. How you doing, mate? Hope you're good. Out to Darren Kennedy, Mark Rudd. Evening to Chris and Nancy. Out to Jason and Lindsay. All right, babes.

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Believe in a Brighter Day. Platinum Doll. P.Y. Anderson. Vicky Moore. Andy T on a remix. We are lots on to stompradio.com. Gary Williams and Johnny Walcott taking you through until 10.

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Kenny Dope on the remix.

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